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On and on, does anybody know what we are?

0: You'll never know how much I love you.
1: Accarezzami come cielo, accarezza luna.
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